0: Look who's here.
1: Dale. This is Louis.
0: Hello, Louis.
1: Dale. It's so nice to have you back where you belong.
0: I am so glad to be back.
1: Are you looking swell?
0: Thank you, Louis.
1: Dale. I can tell.
0: Does it show?
1: Dale.

achieved a wise to wrangle, and with me to quarrel, of the universe let be. And in some corner of the hubbub couched, make game of that which makes as much of thee.